Your love is like bad medicine. And a reminder, if you are experiencing a medical emergency, call your local emergency number or go to the nearest emergency room immediately. I'm Tim Jeffries with more medical disclaimers coming up. But first, we've got Boston.

music. That's the reason why CJ is still rocking after 20 years. It's classic. We love it like you love it. 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

0: B-O-C. D-F-T-R. That's too difficult. Don't fear the Reaper. And it's Tim Jeffries. Hope you had a great weekend. I got a weird story. Weird story of the day. You'd think it's obvious. Do not bring grenades to a police station. But that's what the Ottawa Police Department had to advise after a resident brought one to the station. The OPP, the Ontario Provincial Police, would like to remind the public that if you find such an item, like a, old grenade, please do not transport them to your local police station. This could obviously prove extremely dangerous to the person bringing in the item and others around. Yes, it happened over the weekend. And it seems silly as well that they would have to post a reminder that if you do find an old explosive device, leave it alone. Call your local police. AC/DC and Rush on the way.
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0: Red Barchetta from Rush playing their fourth night in Fort Worth, Dallas tonight, Dickey's Arena. Yeah, they had four shows in the Dallas-Fort Worth area. And remember when they first announced that 50-something tour, it was just a few select cities and select dates. And then they realized, oh, there's a bigger demand for this than we thought. So up next will be Chicago, where they're doing four shows, and then four shows at Madison Square Garden, and of course, four shows in Toronto. So the next 12 dates are in three cities. Standing by, Journey and Aerosmith on the way.
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0: Love the early sounds of Aerosmith, you know. Dream On, Walk This Way, Sweet Emotion. Doesn't get much better when you think about classic Aerosmith. I'm Tim Jeffries. I got George Thorogood, plus some Guns N' Roses next.
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8: Here's your 14 First Alert forecast. Overnight, clear skies with a low of 71 and some patchy fog possible late. Tomorrow, mostly sunny with a high of 91 and a heat index around 97. Wednesday will be mostly sunny with a 20% chance of a stray shower or storm, a high of 91 and a heat index around 100. I'm meteorologist Arden Gregory with your 14 First Alert forecast.
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0: He's the Money Man, and I'm Tim Jeffries with some April Wine and Van Halen in just a little bit. Well, they tell you when you visit Yellowstone to beware of the bison. Stay 100 yards away from them. A tourist was seriously injured Friday after a bison in Yellowstone attacked him, launched the man 8 feet in the air. The video is very dramatic. It was done by a professional photographer. He was actually filming the bison when it became very angry, agitated, and then charged at anything and everything, including a truck. The victim and his grandson were doing what even the national park tells you to do. Keep your distance, 100 yards away. Well, this bison decided that he wanted to charge a truck, and when the truck drove off, he went after these guys. Anyway, the guy saw the truck, went after the two that were hiding in the trees, got the grandpa, who has some pretty significant injuries, but is still in the hospital, but not quite out of the woods yet. And again, if you want to see some dramatic video, look for the buffalo attack in Yellowstone.
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0: Jimi Hendrix recorded his version of Bob Dylan's All Along the Watchtower about 6 months after Dylan released it, and Dylan admitted that's the proper way to do it right there. I guess once you hear Jimi Hendrix do one of your songs, you go, oh, huh. Standing by, we got Metallica. The Cars, they're next.
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8: Here's your 14 First Alert forecast. Overnight, clear skies with a low of 71 and some patchy fog possible late. Tomorrow, mostly sunny with a high of 91 and a heat index around 97. Wednesday will be mostly sunny with a 20% chance of a stray shower or storm, a high of 91 and a heat index around 100. I'm meteorologist Arden Gregory with your 14 First Alert forecast.
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The staying power of music. That's the reason why CJ is still rocking after 20 years. 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

0: Classic Styx, Renegade, Tim Jefferies, something rare on the way, not only in the name, but the fact that it was kind of a rock band signed to a famed soul R&B label. We get to go with those guys, plus some Queen and David Bowie in just a little bit. But first, a little science ag news. 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

0: David Bowie and Pressure, heard Scorpions, started that set with Rare Earth, a band that was signed to Motown Records, even though they weren't really considered an R&B group. There were a few rock acts that were signed to that label, Rare Earth, far and away the most successful. It's Tim Jeffries bringing you The Police and Green Day next.
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0: Little Green Day to get your day going or your night rocking, whatever the case might be. And I'm Tim Jeffries, and it's some ZZ Top on the way. And don't forget, we got Def Leppard 2. Stand by.
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9: Here's your 14 First Alert forecast. Overnight, clear skies with a low of 71 and some patchy fog possible late. Tomorrow, mostly sunny with a high of 91 and a heat index around 97. Wednesday will be mostly sunny with a 20% chance of a stray shower or storm, a high of 91 and a heat index around 100. I'm meteorologist Arden Gregory with your 14 First Alert forecast.
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Def Leppard had a way of a play on words. You know, love bites, Armageddon it. Keeping things rolling with Foreigner now. It's something straight ahead, cold as ice.

0: that I too love my cold. Cold shot. Stevie Ray on the way. We got Boston and the Rolling Stones. Kind of a strange story, but I learned something. A 65-year-old man was killed last week after a camel fell on him in Delaware, according to the Delaware State Police. The man was tending to his camel when the animal fell, resulting in fatal injuries. It is legal to own a camel in Delaware. You have to have a Department of Agriculture exotic animal permit to do so. Now, here's the part that I thought was interesting. While rare, you are 700 times more likely to be killed by a camel than a shark attack.
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of music. That's the reason why CJ is still rocking after 20 years. 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

0: Read a great interview this morning in the New York Times with Mick Jagger talking about getting old. Yeah, even Mick gets old and, you know, talking about the end of the Rolling Stones, about not much longer he's going to be able to perform on stage, he's afraid. Also realized that among various housings and holdings, Mick Jagger has a place in the Upper West Side in New York. Well, he's Mick Jagger. He owns places in France and London and really all over the world. Rock and roll has been good to Mick. Standing by, Pearl Jam is on the way next.
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0: song about a preemptive breakup, written by the great songwriter Jack Temchin. Already gone from the Eagles. And that's where I'm going to leave. Well, I'm not already gone. I just first want to thank you for being here, and then I'll take off and leave you some Van Halen. Then I'll be gone.
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0: forecast. Overnight, clear skies with a low of 71 and some patchy fog possible late. Tomorrow, mostly sunny with a high of 91 and a heat index around 97. Wednesday will be mostly sunny with a 20% chance of a stray shower or storm, a high of 91 and a heat index around 100. I'm meteorologist Arden Gregory with your 14 First Alert forecast.
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0: 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Because 55 days from right now will be Labor Day 2026. The company may be coming back then, you know. Hey, Allman Bros, they're coming up. Author on Tom Petty. And Peter Frampton is next.
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0: Oh, Lord, I was born a rambling man. Almond Bros with Mud. We heard from Peter Frampton in that set. Now, Peter Frampton, the Rock and Roll Hall of Famer, has a rock doc out that came out early June at Tribeca, the Film Fest. It's supposed to be on streamers sometime soon. It's called Frampton. That's it. I can't wait to check that out. What an amazing career from that legendary rocker. Hey, the crew, they're coming up for you. Author on Floyd and the Black Crowes, they're on deck too.
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11: Here's your 14 First Alert forecast. Overnight, clear skies with a low of 71 and some patchy fog possible late. Tomorrow, mostly sunny with a high of 91 and a heat index around 97. Wednesday will be mostly sunny with a 20% chance of a stray shower or storm, a high of 91 and a heat index around 100. I'm meteorologist Arden Gregory with your 14 First Alert forecast.
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0: Hey, you gotta believe, don't you ever stop believing. Journey with Mud, what a great tune. That's an iconic classic all the way. Journey, an iconic band on their Final Frontier tour, rocking through the end of the year. Even though they don't get along, they do rock each and every night. And boy, what a show they put on. Way to go, Journey. Come on, guys, get along, will ya? Hey, Foreigner, they're coming up. I'll throw on Def Leppard and Creedence, they're next.
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That's the reason why CJ is still rocking after 20 years. It's classic. 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

0: Yeah, Foreigner and the Jukebox Hero with Mud. That's what they are, Jukebox Heroes. They can fill a huge jukebox of all their big tunes because that's all they have, big tunes. Boy, what a great band. Way to go, Foreigner, you Jukebox Heroes. Billy Idol is coming up, author on the Foo Fighters. And the Police, they're on deck too.
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0: Right on the Foos, the Foo Fighters, and Everlong with Mud the Police in that set with A Message in a Bottle. Oh, wow. A message in a bottle you find on the beach packed with $100 bills. Hey, did you find my bottle? I left my bottle somewhere. No, I didn't see a bottle. Hey, Boston's coming up. Author on GNR. And Billy Idol is on deck, too.
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10: Here's your 14 First Alert forecast. Overnight, clear skies with a low of 71 and some patchy fog possible late. Tomorrow, mostly sunny with a high of 91 and a heat index around 97. Wednesday will be mostly sunny with a 20% chance of a stray shower or storm, a high of 91 and a heat index around 100. I'm meteorologist Arden Gregory with your 14 First Alert forecast.
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0: Hey, you know, you got to take it easy, easy schmeezy with Mud Easy for the Eagles. Not so much. Well, you know, now they're taking off a little bit of time, a little R&R back on tour to rock through the end of the year. They always say, we're done with the tour, it's over, but they keep coming back to do more, and we dig that big time. Way to go, Eagles. Hey, the Rolling Stones, they're coming up. Author on Metallica, and the Cars are next.
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Our neighbors love our music so much, they threw a brick at our window so they could hear it better. 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

0: Yeah, the Rolling Stones and Shattered Should Do Be with Mud from Some Girls. What a fantastic album. Stones' new album came out last Friday called Foreign Tongues. Another fantastic LP from the Rolling Stones. In fact, Mick has been talking about maybe doing a tour now in 2027. Come on, Stones, make it happen. Hey, Tom Petty is coming up. Other on Kiss. And the Scorpions are next.
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0: Right on KISS, the rules of the house, the classic rock mantra. You got a rock and roll all night party every day. That's what we do. Well, maybe we used to do that, not so much right now, but what a fantastic tune from KISS. Hey, Van Halen, they're coming up. Author on John Mellencamp, and Tom Petty is on deck too.
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8: Here's your 14 First Alert forecast. Overnight, clear skies with a low of 71 and some patchy fog possible late. Tomorrow, mostly sunny with a high of 91 and a heat index around 97. Wednesday will be mostly sunny with a 20% chance of a stray shower or storm, a high of 91 and a heat index around 100. I'm meteorologist Arden Gregory with your 14 First Alert forecast.
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life. Somewhere a queen is weeping. 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And the wind, it cries

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That's the reason why CJ is still rocking after 20 years. 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We love it like you love it. 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

0: The Who from Who by Numbers and the Squeeze Box with Mud. What a great tune. What a great album. John Mellencamp in that set. John began his Dancing Words tour on Friday night, going through the summer only doing top shelf classics in concert. And boy, he's quite the entertaining dude. Way to go, John Mellencamp. Floyd's coming up. I'll throw on Whitesnake and Steppenwolf. They're next.
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0: Floyd from The Wall, getting all numbed up and numbed out with Comfortably Numb with Mud. I love that tune. I love that guitar of David Gilmour on that one. That dude is an ultimate guitar legend. Fantastic. That whole album rocks all the way. As you know, Journey, they're coming up. Out there on Bon Jovi and AC/DC, they're next.
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0: Run Bon Jovi, Run the Runaway, where it all began for Bon Jovi. Bon Jovi rocking their Forever Tour right now, doing these huge stadium shows every night. They change the set list too, a rotating set list. Boy, what a show that band puts on. George Thorogood is coming up, author on the Red Hot Chili Peppers. And Journey, they're on deck too.
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0: Hey, all my friends, they know the Lowrider War. With Mud, we heard from those Atlanta rockers, Collective Soul, and December will be here in, 5 months. Get ready. The Pumpkin Spice and the Candy Canes are on the way. Come on, meanwhile, go enjoy your summertime fun. Hey, U2 is coming up. Other on the Police and Aerosmith, they're next.
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0: Look out, the police are watching you. Everybody's watching you with Mud. You know, the technology is so much better. You're always being watched. So be careful what you do, okay? Hey, Autograph, they're coming up with Turn Up the Radio. Tesla and you too, they're waiting for you too.
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4: Here's your 14 First Alert forecast. Overnight, clear skies with a low of 71 and some patchy fog possible late. Tomorrow, mostly sunny with a high of 91 and a heat index around 97. Wednesday will be mostly sunny with a 20% chance of a stray shower or storm, a high of 91 and a heat index around 100. I'm meteorologist Arden Gregory with your 14 First Alert forecast.
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0: The Top End LaGrange with Mud. That's the final tune they do each and every night on their tour. 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Supertramp, they're coming up. Author on Ozzy and the Doobie Bros are next.
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0: Supertramp and the Logical Song with Mud Doobie Bros in that set, with the Long Train Running Choo Choo Doobie Bros hanging out with the legendary Santana. That's two legendary bands. One amazing tour. How about that pairing? Very, very cool. Hey, Fleetwood Mac, they're coming up. Author on Quiet Riot, and the Nuge is on deck too.
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0: Oh my, mental health, go ahead, bang your head, Quiet Riot with Mud. 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
9: Here's your 14 First Alert forecast. Overnight, clear skies with a low of 71 and some patchy fog possible late. Tomorrow, mostly sunny with a high of 91 and a heat index around 97. Wednesday will be mostly sunny with a 20% chance of a stray shower or storm, a high of 91 and a heat index around 100. I'm meteorologist Arden Gregory with your 14 First Alert forecast.
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13: Mostly sunny during the afternoon, highs at 90, mainly clear tonight, low down to 71. Wednesday, sunny to mostly sunny, highs at 92, that heat index 95 up to 100. A stray storm is possible during the afternoon. Wednesday night, mainly clear, lows down to 73. Thursday, mostly sunny at 40% chance of afternoon thunderstorms. The severe weather threats are low with a high of 91 on Thursday. I'm 14, First Alert, meteorologist Byron Douglas.
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15: 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Jess Hooker at the news desk.
16: Hello.
15: There's Joshua Arnold.
17: Hi.
15: There's Ace Cosby.
17: Hello.
15: I'm Chick McGee, limping along. Hello, Tom.
17: You missed it.
15: Okay.
18: Miss Hooker yesterday came in all girly girl.
16: It was really cool.
15: Girly girl.
16: Yeah, she has, she's the chameleon of...
15: I'd be interested to hear your thoughts on this. Yeah, go ahead.
16: I'm going to be kind here, I think. I can say safely, you were kind of a tomboy.
17: Yeah, I would say so. Yeah.
16: And sometimes you come in here tomboyish, like today.
17: Right, and we also said that
18: like today?
17: Is,
16: yes, I mean, look.
18: Dress and dress.
17: I have a dress on.
16: It looks like you're wearing a blue jean shirt. You're going to go change your oil.
18: She's got makeup and jewelry and...
15: Hey, look at that tomboy over
18: there. This is
15: one of
18: the least tomboys she's ever looked.
16: Look at the haircut. She looks like a little boy.
18: Oh, my gosh.
17: I have my hair folded up. All right.
18: A beautiful clip in the back.
17: You think yesterday I looked more girly?
16: Yes,
17: than
16: yesterday
17: I did.
16: No,
18: you look more girly today.
17: I do.
18: That is inarguable.
16: Well, you can take the wrong side.
17: I had a quarter zip on chick yesterday, okay? Right. And my hair was down. It was a little wavy, but the quarter zip was pink and white striped.
18: So therefore more girly.
16: This is a blue denim. Like I said, it looks like you're going to go change your oil.
17: Okay.
16: Which is fine. You look very pretty.
18: We just need the listeners to know that what Tom is saying is inaccurate. That's all we need.
15: I think it needs to be said that what he's saying is accurate to him.
18: Right. There's no doubt about that.
15: No doubt.
16: This was meant to be a compliment.
18: We're not saying you're being insulting. Being wrong.
15: How many times have you used that phrase among other people?
16: Oh, my God. It's constant.
15: I'm sorry. This was meant to be a compliment. She's in her car crying. What's going on?
18: How did this go so wrong? All I said was she looked like Bubba Smith.
15: Good Lord. Michigan State alum, amazing football player.
16: So I was bringing this up because I was sort of trying to get to this topic that Ms. Hooker brought up. Which is...
17: Chick missed this.
18: This is fun, Chick.
16: And I think of all people, Chick may be...
15: I'm going to have fun.
16: I think Chick will be good at this.
18: Yes, I do too.
16: And do you want to give him the overview here?
15: I'm about half, so go ahead.
17: Okay, so these are questions that most women or girls know the answers to that men probably won't.
15: Oh, okay.
18: We averaged 20%.
17: Yes.
18: Most Oscar, me, Ace, and Tom.
15: Well, you know how in touch I am with my female side. You know that.
18: Yes.
17: Mm-hmm. Okay.
15: Yeah, okay.
17: Do you know what a beauty blender is?
15: A beauty blender.
16: Mm-hmm. Did you get this one, John?
18: No, Oscar did.
17: Yeah.
15: A beauty blender, like a brush to blend your makeup in?
16: Very close.
17: Very close. It's the foamy wedge that you use.
15: Like a sponge?
17: Yeah, like a sponge, yeah, to put your foundation on.
15: Okay.
17: Yeah. So you're close.
18: Very.
15: I'm going to give that.
18: The rest of us went like an appliance.
16: Yeah.
15: Well, I think that's the trick, though, probably. They put a blender in there.
17: Do you know what a water line is?
15: A water line? Damn.
16: I still don't understand this one. Something about your eyeballs?
17: Yeah. I actually lined my waterline this morning.
18: You know who has naturally lined? Greg Warren.
17: Yes, often, he does.
18: He gets accused of using something on his waterline.
17: Yeah, and I think it's because his lashes are so thick, it looks like he lines.
16: So is this the lower part of your eyelid?
17: It's the lid right under your eyelashes. Yes.
18: Nestor Carbonell kind of has that, too. A dark waterline
15: where it looks like
18: he's wearing.
17: Right. Yeah. So that's a water line.
15: I did not know that.
18: No idea.
17: I think the big one was, do you know what a money piece is?
15: A money piece.
16: Now, this one, Kelly, my wife, didn't know it.
17: She didn't?
16: But my 13-year-old daughter, Finn, knew right away.
15: Okay. Money piece.
17: A money piece.
16: And apparently it is a thing.
17: Yes.
16: And it's a thing, and it got very popular with a female athlete not too long ago.
17: Right.
16: You've seen it 1,000 times.
15: Other than a piece of jewelry, a girl, the most prized piece of jewelry, I can't think of it.
17: No, but that is a good guess. It is a very specific chunk of hair that's been dyed or colored different than the rest of your hair.
15: Okay.
17: And it usually frames your face or it's in your fringe or something like that.
15: I was watching a show that a woman said, you messed up my money piece or something.
17: Yeah. Okay. That would be, yeah.
16: And to me, I thought it was a prostitute. Because you get your side piece.
15: A money piece.
18: Right.
16: Makes sense.
15: Right. Your tomboy piece.
16: Yeah. I've got one I know he'll get.
17: Okay.
16: Diva cup.
15: A diva. Oh, that's the alternative to menstrual cycle. You wear that instead of...
17: Yeah.
16: And every woman... Because I've been doing this quiz now to everybody I've run into. every woman has gotten this one right away. The what is an LBD?
15: LBD.
17: Yeah.
18: And every woman pretty much has one.
17: Yes. It's kind of signature.
15: I have no idea.
18: We didn't either. Oskay did know.
15: Did he?
16: Yeah. It's a little black dress.
15: Oh, okay.
18: And yeah. And then we went, every woman always says they have to have a little black dress in their
15: term. Yeah, yeah.
16: And right, then your right. name was brought up with reference to this. What is an everything shower?
15: Oh, that's my Super Shower Saturday?
16: That's your Super Shower Saturday.
15: Yeah, I love my Super Shower Saturday. I don't do it every Saturday, but yeah.
16: And then I know you'll get, I don't know if you'll get this one, a claw clip.
15: A claw clip. Is it for your hair? I don't.
16: Yeah. It's one of those big.
17: I have one in right now.
15: Yeah.
16: It's one of those things you can turn it into a pterodactyl and go, hello.
15: That's right, Tom, you can. Yes.
16: Do you know what purple shampoo is?
15: Purple shampoo. I don't.
18: I don't remember if any of us got it.
16: I don't think so. No. Purple shampoo is if you dye your hair or something, it takes.
17: Yeah, it's like a neutralizer because you can. That guy wrote in and said he uses it for his gray hair.
18: Right.
17: Yeah. So if you have like bleach blonde hair or gray hair, it will keep your hair from getting brassy.
16: Every woman I've run that one by, they all got purple shampoo immediately. This one I wouldn't have gotten. I should have, but I didn't. What is colostrum?
15: Colostrum, I know this.
18: This is exactly what I went through.
17: Yeah.
15: It's like, it's some sort of health and beauty aid.
16: No.
15: No? No, no. It's like it comes in a jar.
17: No.
16: It comes in a boob.
18: It comes in a jug.
15: It's a size.
17: Chick's actually not wrong. Colostrum comes as a supplement now that you can like take, and it comes with your protein, and you can buy it because it's good for your face and your hair and nails and stuff.
16: In nature, it exists how?
17: In breast milk.
15: Oh.
17: It's the very nutrient-dense, almost clear substance that comes in before your actual milk does.
15: Okay.
16: And we had a great letter from a guy yesterday when his wife had given birth and they were talking to the breastfeeding consultant, and she explained the whole colostrum thing. He referred to, what is it? Did he refer to her boobs as her colostromy bags?
17: Yes.
16: She didn't find that
18: amusing. She didn't care for that.
16: Yeah,
15: I can imagine.
18: right.
16: What is a kitten heel?
15: Oh, that's a tiny little a heel on a shoe. Mm-hmm. Yeah.
16: Okay. And then...
15: I want to say Kim Novak wears kitten heels. I don't know why.
16: What options are square, almond, round, stiletto, or coffin-shaped?
15: What are they again?
16: Square, almond, round, stiletto, or coffin-shaped.
15: Well, they have to be heels, right? No.
18: They're not heels.
17: They're not.
15: Well, almonds are eyes, no?
16: Yeah. But, every woman I've done, every single one got this one right away.
17: Yeah.
18: I knew this one.
17: Yeah.
16: It's nails.
15: Oh,
16: and Josh knew it because he likes apparently.
18: I love fingernails, and I
15: I have all those at home.
18: And when I get my pedicures, I often listen to what's going on.
17: Yeah.
15: There we go. Pick color, correct? Yes.
16: Now, and we have we'll have several more of these, and we're getting a number of we did some alternate versions going the other direction.
15: Oh, for girls?
17: Yeah, they asked
15: boy terms.
18: Some were pretty good.
17: Yeah.
16: And we'll get to those coming up. But right now, it's time to read our letters. And this is a great one. It's short, but the origin is what's so fun about this one. This comes to us from James in New Zealand.
15: Holy heck.
16: He goes,
15: you can't get to New Zealand.
18: Jimmy the Kiwi,
15: here.
18: They call him.
15: Yeah.
16: It's the middle of winter here in New Zealand, but I want to say thanks so much for your ongoing daily entertainment. I listen to the show every day, sometimes at ungodly hours in the morning.
18: I bet.
16: I'm looking forward to my visit to the USA in September, so I can listen to your show at normal times. Thanks again from the bottom of the world, James. Now, I'm going to ask you, you'll need a pencil for this quiz.
18: Okay. All right.
16: I want you to try to pronounce this guy's last name.
17: Okay.
16: Okay. It's G-I-S-B-O-R-N-E.
18: G-I-S-B-O-R-N-E. I was going to say Gisborne.
15: Gisborne?
18: I mean, I know you want. I know what you want.
15: I will say Gisborne just for you.
16: Well, G-I-A-N-T is giant.
18: Sure.
17: Yeah.
16: So it's obviously Gisborne. James Gisborne. It's got
15: if that's
18: alliteration. G-I-G is gig. So
15: if that's what makes you happy.
16: It does.
15: Gisborne.
16: I hope we made you happy.
18: Well, let's see. What do you
16: James?
18: Do? Yeah, you would go Giselle and not Gazelle.
16: Mm-hmm.
15: Yeah, that's true.
16: I start to be getting writer and writer.
15: Dear Bob and Tom Show, the other day I was out mowing my lawn with my earbuds in and listening to the Bob and Tom podcast. I was partly listening and mowing, and Tom was speaking at length, and it crept into my consciousness that he seemed to be slurring his syllables and hesitating just a bit. I didn't notice anyone else having this problem, so I became very concerned that Tom might be having a stroke or be sick in some way. I felt so helpless to do anything, as it would have happened if you he might have suffered a stroke a couple days before you did the show. Then another thought struck me. I pulled out my phone and realized I had my playback set at 0.8 times. So I guess it's my brain set at 0.5x. Relieved you're okay, Tom.
16: That is so dead on. I was out on a long walk with the dogs. The exact same thing happened to me. Now I was listening to a podcast.
15: Yep.
16: And I thought, my God,
15: I don't know how they can change, but I've had it happen to me.
16: This lady is drunk. Yeah. And I thought, why are they letting her talk?
15: Yeah.
16: It's so embarrassing. And then I exactly the same thing. I had slowed it down. That's thank you, sir. I appreciate your because it, try that and it does make you sound like you're a little tipsy. we have a lot of other great letters. If you want to reach us with your letter, it's bobandtom@bobandtom.com. We're searching for the audio that Chick referenced earlier. We'll see if we can find that.
15: We got our best man on it.
16: Okay. Right now, I want to remind you that Christy Lee has taken a short vacation, and while she's on vacation, she took something with her. 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Also, coming up on today's show, a little bit of an update on that snake story from yesterday, which Chick is as creepy as they come. Loose cobras with the viper, whatever they're called.
18: Somewhere in this studio.
15: Right now, a cobra?
18: Oh, yeah.
15: Oh, yeah.
16: Also, we have a feature that I always hate, new words from the Cambridge Dictionary that I typically find annoying. And a lot of other delightful stories on the way, including some sporting news and a bizarre story out of Japan that is reminiscent of a horror movie.
17: Oh.
16: Yeah. Ugh.
17: Oh, yes.
16: Isn't that crazy?
17: Yes. It's...
16: Yeah, you'll see what we're talking about. Oh, and a dog rescue,
17: mm-hmm.
16: which is a sweet story. But it's a dog rescue that involves reefer. These are the O'Reilly Auto Parts Studios. 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
28: I'm Jeff Nally on the Cromwell Ag Radio Network. America's farmland continues to face pressure from development and ownership changes, even as millions of acres remain in agriculture use. Since 1982, cropland, pasture land, and rangeland have declined, while developed land has increased by nearly 48 million acres, or 66%, a landmass roughly the size of Nebraska. While some acres shift between cropland, pasture, and the Conservation Reserve Program, land converted to housing, roads, and industrial uses is far less likely to ever return to production. At the same time, access to farmland is becoming a growing concern for farmers and ranchers. Over 2 million landowners rented out nearly 348 million acres for agriculture in 2024, with non-operating landlords controlling 79% of rented acres. More than one-third of those landlords are age 75 and older, raising questions about succession planning, rental access, and affordability for young and beginning farmers. Analysts say the issue is no longer just farmland loss, but who will have access to farm it in the future. In the report yesterday from the USDA, corn and soy condition improved a percentage point. I'm Jeff Nally.
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15: We're in the O'Reilly Auto Parts Studios. Jess Hooker at the news desk.
17: Hello.
15: Hello. There's Josh Arnold.
18: Hi there.
15: Hi. There's Ace Cosby.
4: Howdy.
15: Howdy do. I'm Chick. Hello, Tom.
5: Hello, Chick McGee.
15: Hello.
5: And hello to our friend, Mr. Gisborne in New Zealand. Our new friend.
18: James Gisborne. A good man.
5: James, come on by.
15: Or you know me and my TV watching. It's New Zealand. They've shoot at New Zealand, and it's located. The show actually takes place in New Zealand. It's called The Broken Wood Mysteries.
18: Oh.
15: It's really good. It's really good.
5: Yeah, that I really do
15: and
5: want
15: I understand
5: to,
15: they did something about The Lord of the Rings in New Zealand, yeah, but I'm not sure.
5: I really do. That's the one place I would like to go.
18: Yeah. I mean, it looks insane.
17: Yeah.
18: It's just gorgeous.
15: Is it lush? Is it lush?
18: Quite lush.
15: Yeah, yeah.
5: But you need a lot of time. Because, you know.
15: It takes like, what, 38 hours to get there from here?
5: No, remember, it took me 36 hours to get back from the Bahamas.
17: Well.
5: But that's a long story I'm not going to do again. Let's get back to our letters, shall we?
15: Mm-hmm. We were talking earlier about the Italian song in 1972 that they made up to sound like English speaking, the way they hear it. Would that make any sense?
17: Yeah.
5: The way, for example, when I would tell that story about the Asian women sitting behind me when I went to see the Broadway show with Hugh Jackman.
15: Oh, my God.
17: Yeah, it's burned in my brain.
5: No, this is true, though. During the intermission, I heard the woman of Asian heritage or whatever.
17: Right.
5: I probably a couple of ladies on vacation from some Asian country, and I just heard
15: they were speaking their language,
5: and I it sounded to me like ching chong ching wolfman, or what's it called,
15: Wolverine.
5: Yeah, ching chong ching wolverine,
17: right?
5: So it's
15: rough, isn't that rough?
18: So rough.
5: Yeah, well, that's the reality. That's how it sounded.
15: Well, anyway, this is Adriano.
5: So this is them doing this.
15: This is a solo artist, Adriano.
18: I mean, there really was a way to explain the song without going down that road at all.
5: I don't think so.
18: No, I know you don't.
5: No, I'm justifying this guy
17: exactly.
5: Doing it.
17: No, exactly. Yeah, you're
5: I'm
17: justifying.
5: I'm not going to be offended by this guy because I've got a sense of humor.
18: Adriano, I'm not offended either.
15: Adriano Celentano or Celentano, C-E-L-E-N-T-A-N-O.
5: Let's go with Celly.
15: Here we go. This is what it sounds like. Singing yet. Here we go.
5: Perfect.
17: Wow.
5: Yeah. It's brilliant.
18: Brilliant!
5: It sounds like.
18: But you are officially brain dead.
5: Oh, thank you. You don't think it sounds just like English?
18: I totally get why they think this would be English. Yes.
15: Right.
18: But
5: I mean, it's better than if it's better than me doing ching chong ching kong ting ta to ha fa ti to.
17: I hope somebody isolates that.
5: Beat that argument.
18: I'm not going to have to beat any argument, but I'm telling you this, I'm not going to meetings.
15: You know, I don't think I'm going to have to worry about missing work anymore. Oh, well.
18: That's a wild song.
17: I wonder who he listened to. You know what I mean? Like, who was he
15: and
17: imitating?
15: He threw in that. Yeah.
18: Right.
15: Whatever reason.
5: It could be.
18: May have been a baby in there, too.
5: Yeah, it's so funny. Nice horn section.
17: Yeah.
4: Sounds R&B. When I stay in the shoes, and I will hold Billy Sane,
18: then a whole rate maybe get the color boss dying. And you know what it reminds me of is that. Ooka shaka ooka.
17: Oh, yeah. Yeah.
18: There's a little bit of that in there. There's a little bit of, I gotcha.
17: Yeah.
18: Uh-huh.
17: Yeah.
15: A lot of see you know,
18: in fact, it's all Tarantino songs. It's like, oh, yeah. Tarantino little, hasn't used that yet.
5: Yeah, you should send that to him.
17: Yeah.
5: What is the name of that again, please?
15: Q. I have no idea, Tom. Here's the spelling. And it's a long word. But it's also gibberish, by the way. P-R-I-S-E-N-C-O-L-I-N. S-I-N-A-I-N. C-L-U-S-O-L.
18: Oh, Prosalamina Kilovolov.
15: That's exactly what it is. Yeah.
5: That sounds like a very bad thing to get at the doctor's office. Well, it's going to fall off. What? Hey, you've got Prosalamina.
15: Time now for our brand new hitbound song here at the Bob and Tom Show. It's Prissy Hingyawalma. Soul.
6: We're going to have to cut it off.
5: What?
17: That's great.
18: We can either cut it off or in 3 weeks it'll fall off.
5: I mean, because I'm of the school, accents can be funny.
17: Sure.
5: It's not necessarily demeaning.
18: I'm with you.
5: And this whole thing about, you can't do that, it's got an accent.
18: But okay. I also see why it might be problematic.
5: Oh, it's because the whiny woke. Okay, because I've never seen an Indian guy that works at a 7-Eleven.
18: Look. You know what side of the choir I sit on this.
17: You know what it sounds like to me? It sounds like when you think you know the words to a song and then you try to sing it and you actually don't know the words at all. So you're hitting like all the end of the...
5: And we've talked to major artists. And I remember John Mellencamp, who's got a really good sense of humor on a given day. And I can remember John going, oh, yeah, I forget the words to my songs all the time.
17: Right.
5: And you just kind of go... But that's probably how scatting was invented.
18: Yeah.
5: They just forgot the lyrics and... But also, have you ever noticed that there are certain songs where you only know the chorus?
17: Yeah. Oh, yeah. Sure. There's a lot of songs like that.
5: There's
17: a Black Crowes song like that. What is a...
15: Hard to Handle.
17: Yes.
15: Maybe a Hard to Handle.
5: Yeah. And there are a lot of them in which the actual sort of intent and the lyrics are not what you think they are.
17: Yes.
5: Only because you're singing the chorus.
17: Right.
5: That'd be like Born in the USA by Springsteen. There are certain songs that really isn't about what you might be thinking.
17: Right.
5: There's a song called Along Comes Mary by The Association.
18: That's so fast.
5: And the lyrics are A, terrible, and B, incomprehensible.
17: Yeah.
5: But everyone knows, and then along comes Mary.
17: Yeah.
5: But the first part is, it sounds just like this guy.
15: Yeah.
17: Yeah.
18: Form meets function, though, in there. Your mind is a mess. There's a lot of noise up there, and along comes Mary.
17: Yeah.
18: And it's all...
15: It works on two levels.
18: So it's kind of, exactly.
5: Wow. Every time I think that I'm the only one who's lonely, someone calls on me.
18: Yeah.
5: And then it's a something, something.
15: Look at you knowing the lyrics. Wow. Yeah.
5: Oh, it's because, you know, I have to study the Association. I'm a big fan. they're on tour, by the way.
15: I've heard they are.
5: You know, the Happy Together tour.
18: That song's pretty good.
15: It's not bad, right?
18: It's got a weird vibe to it, and it works.
5: Did you know that song Along Comes Mary was actually banned by some radio stations because they thought it was a marijuana reference?
18: Oh, no, I didn't.
5: Yeah.
18: And actually, I take it back. I was referring to the Italian thing.
5: Oh, nice bass.
18: But I like this.
5: This is cool. Now, you'll get the first line.
15: Hand clap.
5: The second one is incomprehensible.
15: You like hand clap?
5: Yes.
15: All right.
5: Here's the one you won't get.
15: Yeah, I got no idea. That lost me.
5: It's something about...
6: Along comes Mary!
5: Yeah, everybody knows that part. Something about chickens and pickles.
15: Chickens and pickles memory.
18: Chick-fil-A got their inspiration from it.
15: Yeah. Chicken salad. And,
5: it's a terrific song, but again, it's... You know, you could be a Japanese speaker, hear that, and probably get as much out of it as I do. there we go. Well, that was a great find, Chick. I want to dig into that guy and see what the story on that is. We've got a lot of letters here. You can reach us, BobandTom@BobandTom.com. I'll remind you of a couple quick things. The store's closed. Our pop-up store is closed. I hope you got some cool shirts. They'll be in your mailbox soon. Also, we had a story yesterday about this grandpa who got flipped over by a bison.
17: Yeah.
5: And I'm sorry.
15: He was a grandpa. I didn't see that part.
17: His grandson was with him, yeah.
5: Oh, okay. And now they're saying he protected his grandson.
18: Oh, good.
15: Is he okay?
18: Broken femur, a couple other things.
15: Oh, okay.
18: But he's all right.
5: Breaking a femur is rough.
15: Yeah.
5: A friend of mine broke his femur in a motorcycle crash, and his doctor later told him, usually most people I see in here with a broken femur are corpses.
15: Yeah.
5: Because to get that kind
18: Thank
5: of
18: you, a, doc.

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0: Oh, he's probably thinking, I sure am walking slow. 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
0: Coming up, we have, do you know that today is a national special day?
5: 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Are we going to celebrate?
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0: It's National Nude Day.
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0: National Nudist Day. 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
9: I'm Chris Foster. It's been three straight nights of airstrikes in Iran, and Iran's attacked more tanker ships as President Trump says the U.S. will end up controlling the Strait of Hormuz.
10: The United Arab Emirates reported that two ships were hit overnight. Another ship was hit just off the coast of Lima, Oman. This was a ship following the southern route through the strait established by Oman in defiance of the Iranian route to the north.
9: Fox's Mike Tobin. Lindsey Graham's sister Darlene will be sworn in this afternoon to fill his South Carolina Senate seat for now.
11: Darlene Graham Nordone currently serves as commissioner of a state agency that provides job services, job placement and training for blind individuals. Governor Henry McMaster appointed her to fill the remainder of her brother's term in the Senate until voters elect a permanent replacement to take office in January.
9: Fox's Jonathan Seri. 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

Tom Petty, a part of Alongside. I'm Kara. This just happened to be earlier this morning. I walk out into my backyard and I hear tugging on my fence door, and like someone's trying to get in. And it is kind of sticky, and I'm expecting workers for my kitchen. 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They're still tugging, like it's annoying. I open it up. And it stopped right before I got there. 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Squirrels love my fence. So strange start to the day. Long set continues. Van Halen.

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0: Well, apparently, Rick Emmett has been staying in Chicago as his home base because he posted pictures on his birthday, which was last Friday. Rick Emmett is the lead singer of Triumph there, in front of the Art Institute, those lions that are there. I'm pretty sure it was Art Institute. Anyway, it's Kara. Happy belated birthday to Rick Emmett. We've got Boston and more coming.
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0: 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So I had like a whole lighting show down by the last band. 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Next up, AC/DC and a big set for you.
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10: From the Cromwell Weather Center, I'm Jeff Nally. Sunshine today and high near 90. Tonight, mostly clear, low 70. Sunny tomorrow and a high of 90. Clear tomorrow night, 72. Thursday, we're sunny, but we pick up a 40% chance of afternoon rain. We keep the high near 90. Friday's forecast is sunny. High near 90, but a 60% chance of rain. Rain forecast for the weekend. I'm Jeff Nally.
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0: George Thorogood right there. Also, Tessa with little Susie. 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You know, I was reading yesterday about Ozempic feet. 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

0: I'm a cool mom, but not that cool. Queen there. Also, Foo Fighters. I'm Kara, and I've got the Cars for you next.
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2: I'm Jeff Nally on the Cromwell Ag Radio Network at the Chicago Board of Trade this morning. The most of the activity in the market is being driven by the uncertainty in the Middle East. Corn and soybean futures are lower this morning. It's the wheat market that is pricing stronger. Corn futures are a penny and a fraction to 3 and a fraction lower. The soybean trade is between 2¾ cents and 4 cents a bushel lower. Your wheat market is pricing this morning a penny to 5½ cents a bushel higher. In the product market, soybean oil futures are between 10 cents and 17 cents down. Soybean meal prices are mixed, from 10 cents higher to 90 cents lower. Rice this morning is lower, and cotton futures are also lower. Your live cattle market and the October contracts down $1.90, $228.72. Feeder cattle October down $3.92, $342.92. Lean hogs October trading down 35 cents at $83.92. Chicago Board of Trade September corn futures down 3 at $4.38 a bushel. The December down 3 at $4.60 and a half. Soybeans, August down 3¾ at $11.93. November, $11.91 and a half, down 3¼. September wheat, 5¾ higher at $6.41. I'm Jeff Nally.
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1: 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I caught an interview the other day about their ex-drummer, Frank Ferrer. 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He still loves Axl. So that's good. In radio, we never make enemies with those who fire us because we tend to work for them in the future. Again, it's happened to me many times.
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10: From the Cromwell Weather Center, I'm Jeff Daly. Sunshine today and high near 90. Tonight, mostly clear, low 70. Sunny tomorrow and a high of 90. Clear tomorrow night, 72. Thursday, we're sunny, but we pick up a 40% chance of afternoon rain. We keep the high near 90. Friday's forecast is sunny, high near 90, but a 60% chance of rain. Rain forecast for the weekend. I'm Jeff Daly.
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That's how I'm breathing right now because I'm seeing Rush. I can't believe I'm saying that out loud. I'm seeing Rush in just a few days. You know, I'll report back.

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That's the reason why CJ is still rocking after 20 years. It's classic. We love it like you love it. CJ 105.7.

0: Thin Lizzy right there. I'm Kara. My budget's kind of thin. I've always wanted a boat. But they say it's better to have friends with boats. Now I just got to find a friend with a boat. On that topic, Sticks next.
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0: Hearing Jimmy right there, he's not the only guitar player that could play backwards guitar and over his head and all that stuff. One who's emulated him over the years, and he's his own unique talent too. Great guitarist Kenny Wayne Shepherd on the way next.
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3: I'm Jeff Nally on the Cromwell Ag Radio Network. Stocks are holding steadier on a calmer Wall Street today. That after a report showed U.S. inflation was not as bad last month as economists had expected. That was even though oil prices continued to jump on worries that the United States and Iran may return to an all-out war. The S&P 500 added 0.2%, recovering some of its 0.8% loss from yesterday. The Dow Jones Industrial Average up 0.3%, and the NASDAQ Composite 0.3% higher. Stocks got some help from easing yields in the bond market, which fell after a report said U.S. consumers had to pay prices for gasoline, food, and other costs of living that were 3.5% higher than last month than a year ago. While that's more than nearly everyone would like, it wasn't as bad as May's 4.2% inflation rate or the 3.9% that economists had expected for the month of June. Less bad inflation could take some of the pressure off the Fed Reserve, which is clearly considering raising interest rates. At the Chicago Board of Trade, extending losses, SEP corn down 4.25, 436 and three quarters. Dease corn 459, down 4.25. August soybeans off 8, 1189. November down 5.75 at 1189. SEP wheat up 4. I'm Jeff Nally.
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0: Bob Seger right there. No dress code for the next long set. Come as you are. Nirvana, song one of many on the way.
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8: From the Cromwell Weather Center, I'm Jeff Nally. Sunshine today and high near 90. Tonight, mostly clear, low 70. Sunny tomorrow and a high of 90. Clear tomorrow night, 72. Thursday, we're sunny, but we pick up a 40% chance of afternoon rain. We keep the high near 90. Friday's forecast is sunny. High near 90, but a 60% chance of rain. Rain forecast for the weekend. I'm Jeff Nally.
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Hamilton, Hawesville, Till City, Owensboro. The Classic Rock Authority.

John Mellencamp on the road now doing his greatest hits. So the set's pretty long because he's got a lot of hit songs, that Mellencamp dude. Don't miss it. It's going to be stellar, no doubt. Errol Smith and a long set rolls on.

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6: Reporting for Cromwell Media News, I'm Rob Nichols. Governor Andy Beshear has announced the resignation of a senior advisor, Rocky Atkins. In a statement released on Monday, Beshear says Atkins' last day with his administration was last Friday. He'd served in the role since 2019, before then represented Rowan, Elliott, and Lewis counties in the state house for over 30 years. It comes as reports claim Atkins is expected to announce he's running to be Kentucky's next governor at some point in the coming weeks. Flags are flying at half-staff in Kentucky in honor of the late Senator Lindsey Graham. Governor Beshear has ordered flags at all state office buildings lowered. The South Carolina senator passed away suddenly over the weekend. The governor's flag order remained in place until this Saturday night. Gas prices are rising across Kentucky this week. That's according to AAA, which says the current average cost per gallon is at $3.52 in the state. That's more than a 10-cent increase compared to last week's prices. Former Kentucky basketball coach Tubby Smith is being named to the National Collegiate Basketball Hall of Fame. Smith is being included in the Hall's 2026 class. The coach led the Wildcats to the team's seventh national championship during his first season at UK in 1998. He ended his 10-year run at Kentucky with an overall record of 263 wins and 83 losses. Find more at OwensboroRadio.com. I'm Rob Nichols.
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9: From the Cromwell Weather Center, I'm Jeff Daly. Sunshine today and a high near 90. Tonight, mostly clear, low 70. Sunny tomorrow and a high of 90. Clear tomorrow night, 72. Thursday, we're sunny, but we pick up a 40% chance of afternoon rain. We keep the high near 90. Friday's forecast is sunny. High near 90, but a 60% chance of rain. Rain in the forecast for the weekend. I'm Jeff Daly.
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0: I hope I didn't just blow your speaker. That song really puts those woofers and tweeters to the test, doesn't it? AC/DC, also Soundgarden in that set. Zeppelin, on the way next.
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2: 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Higher for corn and higher for soybeans. Wheat futures are backing up a fraction to 2 1/2 today. Here's what we know. The market is not lower. And after big gains last week, it would have been understood, or at least understandable, if they'd come in and dropped off here to start the week. They didn't. We're consolidating, though, at the upper end of the range. The Black Sea region and the Strait of Hormuz, those are still points of conflict with the war going on, and apparently now more than just fertilizer and crude oil, also including food. And that would be Russian wheat trying to escape to the export market that's been shot down by the Ukrainians. So the situation is corn and soy higher and wheat futures lower. Soybean oil, 208 to 250 higher, along with higher crude prices. Soybean meal, $1.70 to 250 lower. Rice lower. Cotton futures lower. October live cattle, 85 cents up at 231.40. Feeder cattle October, $1.07 higher, 348.42. October lean hogs down 30 cents at 84.77. September corn, 4 1/2 higher, 444. The December, 466 1/2, up 5 1/2. August soybeans up 9 3/4, 1201 1/2. November up 9 at 1199 3/4. September wheat down 2 at 638 1/4. I'm Jeff Dowling.
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0: know if this is true, but it was a study that was published on the internet, so maybe so. They tested a bunch of people in China who ate spicy food, and they said that even if people kept up bad habits like smoking, not exercising, eating a bunch of red meat, adults whose spicy food intake averaged 6 or 7 days a week had a 14% lower risk of dying than to those who did not eat spicy food. So load up the spice.
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I think Axl Rose sounds like Ethel Merman in that song a little bit. Knocking on Heaven's Door, I'm Kara. BTO is here to continue this long set.

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That's the reason why CJ is still rocking after 20 years. It's classic. We love it like you love it. CJ 105.7.

0: There's the police. 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I can magically make boyfriends disappear quite quickly.
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0: Saturday nights are actually my favorite night to stay in, to be honest. It's Kara here. 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I like going out on school nights better. I don't know why, but that's my thing.
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0: 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Enjoy.
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9: From the Cromwell Weather Center, I'm Jeff Daly. Sunshine today and a high near 90. Tonight, mostly clear, low 70. Sunny tomorrow and a high of 90. Clear tomorrow night, 72. Thursday, we're sunny, but we pick up a 40% chance of afternoon rain. We keep the high near 90. Friday's forecast is sunny, high near 90, but a 60% chance of rain. Rain in the forecast for the weekend. I'm Jeff Daly.
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We appreciate it, folks. Coming up here in just a few moments, a look at rock and roll history. And in the meantime, nothing but the world's greatest classic rock.

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0: Bob Seger from my friend Jackie. If you want to hear something, do what Jackie does. 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

0: Deep track from Foreigner on the Greg Stone Show as we take a quick look at rock and roll history. Today is the 14th of July. Happened on this day back in 67. The Who began their first American tour. They opened up for Herman's Hermits. And it was on this day in 82, the Alan Parker-directed film Pink Floyd's The Wall premieres in London. It would go on and peak at number 3 at the box office here in the States and earn some $22 million before closing in 1983. And in 2006, Guns N' Roses announced that their new song, Shackler's Revenge, would debut on Rock Band 2 video game. And in 2010, Bono announced that he had fully recovered from emergency back surgery that he underwent 2 months earlier. Birthdays today, the legend Woody Guthrie, born on this day in 1912, and Dan Reynolds from Imagine Dragons, born on this day in 87. If it's your birthday, that's who you shared with. And that's a quick look at it, folks. Your rock and roll almanac for the 14th of July with some Hagar on the way.
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2: I'm Jeff Alley on the Cromwell Ag Radio Network at the Chicago Board of Trade. We'll finish like we started. Corn and soybeans were lower on the day. The wheat market traded stronger. Corn futures were a fraction to 2 1/2 down. The soybean market between a penny and 4 cents a bushel lower. The wheat trade between a mark of 6 1/2 and as much as 9 3/4 cents a bushel lower. Now, for the products, soybean oil futures finish down today between 40 cents and 49 cents. Soybean meal market between 20 cents and $1.30 higher. The rice market turned around, finishing stronger. The cotton market finished lower today. Live cattle, October, $2.97 down at $227.65. Feeder cattle, October, down $6.32 at $340.52. October lean hogs gained a dime at $84.3700. Now at the Chicago Board of Trade, September corn down 2 1/2, 438 1/2. December down 2 3/4 at 460 1/2 a bushel. Soybeans in the August dropped 4 cents at 1192 3/4. Set down 4 cents at 1191 1/4. November soybeans at 1191, down 3 3/4 cents a bushel. Wheat futures and the September contracts gained 9 3/4 at 6.45 a bushel. I'm Jeff Nally.
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0: Hagar on the Greg Stone Show as we get ready for the haircut. That is coming up next hour. A song that was released September the 11th, 1990. And we'll go back in time for the haircut here in just a few moments on the Greg Stone Show. In the meantime, I've got Hendrix and some Peter Frampton for you.
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9: From the Cromwell Weather Center, I'm Jeff Daly. Sunshine today and a high near 90. Tonight, mostly clear, low 70. Sunny tomorrow and a high of 90. Clear tomorrow night, 72. Thursday, we're sunny, but we pick up a 40% chance of afternoon rain. We keep the high near 90. Friday's forecast is sunny. High near 90, but a 60% chance of rain. Rain in the forecast for the weekend. I'm Jeff Daly.
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That's the reason why CJ is still rocking after 20 years. 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

The Daily Haircut and the Word of the Day coming up with music from AC/DC and some Pink Floyd. Right now, here's Clapton, Ginger Baker, Eric Gretsch, and Steve Winwood. Here's Blind Faith.

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0: A classic from Queen on the Greg Stone Show as we get ready for the Daily Haircut. The album was released back in 1990. The single that we'll play for you in 1991, it would be the last single released off their debut album. Firehouse is on the way.
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0: That is off their 1990 self-titled debut, Firehouse in All. She Wrote would hit number 58 back in 1991 on the Billboard Hot 100. Got a suggestion for the haircut? Hit me up via the Stony Boy Facebook page.
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2: I'm Jeff Alley on the Cromwell Ag Radio Network at the Chicago Board of Trade. We'll finish like we started. Corn and soybeans were lower on the day. The wheat market traded stronger. Corn futures were a fraction to 2 1/2 down. The soybean market between a penny and 4 cents a bushel lower. The wheat trade between a mark of 6 1/2 and as much as 9 3/4 cents a bushel lower. Now, for the products, soybean oil futures finish down today between 40 cents and 49 cents. Soybean meal market between 20 cents and $1.30 higher. The rice market turned around, finishing stronger. The cotton market finished lower today. Live cattle, October, $2.97 down at $227.65. Feeder cattle, October, down $6.32 at $340.52. October lean hogs gained a dime at 84.3700. Now at the Chicago Board of Trade, September corn down 2 1/2, 438 1/2. December down 2 3/4 at 460 1/2 a bushel. Soybeans in the August dropped 4 cents at 11.92 3/4. Set down 4 cents at 11.91 1/4. November soybeans at 11.91, down 3 3/4 cents a bushel. Wheat futures in the September contracts gained 9 3/4 at 6.45 a bushel. I'm Jeff Nally.
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0: 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Right? Yaw.
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0: The word of the day. 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
8: Overnight, clear skies with a low of 71 and some patchy fog possible late. Tomorrow, mostly sunny with a high of 91 and a 20% chance of a stray shower or storm. Tomorrow night, a few clouds with a low of 73. Thursday, partly cloudy with a high of 90 and a 30% chance of scattered rain. I'm meteorologist Arden Gregory with your 14 First Alert forecast.
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0: It's a verb. Do you know what it means? The verb yaw, when used for the action of a ship, aircraft, spacecraft, or projectile, means to move to the left or right, especially in an uncontrolled manner. Here, using it in a sentence will help. The rogue wave hit the vessel and the ship yawed hard to the right. Yaw. Use that in a sentence today.

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Hey, neighbor, you're number one. 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

0: A little old band from Texas on the Greg Stone Show. Got some funny from the legendary Gary Shandling coming up, as well as some Janis Joplin and Nirvana for you next on the Greg Stone Show.
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6: Reporting for Cromwell Media News, I'm Rob Nichols. Governor Andy Beshear has announced the resignation of his senior advisor, Rocky Atkins. In a statement released on Monday, Beshear says Atkins' last day with his administration was last Friday. He'd served in the role since 2019, before then represented Rowan, Elliott, and Lewis counties in the state house for over 30 years. It comes as reports claim Atkins is expected to announce he's running to be Kentucky's next governor at some point in the coming weeks. Flags are flying at half-staff in Kentucky in honor of the late Senator Lindsey Graham. Governor Beshear has ordered flags at all state office buildings lowered. The South Carolina senator passed away suddenly over the weekend. The governor's flag order remained in place until this Saturday night. Gas prices are rising across Kentucky this week. That's according to AAA, which says the current average cost per gallon is at $3.52 in the state. That's more than a 10-cent increase compared to last week's prices. Former Kentucky basketball coach Tubby Smith is being named to the National Collegiate Basketball Hall of Fame. Smith is being included in the Hall's 2026 class. The coach led the Wildcats to the team's seventh national championship during his first season at UK in 1998. He ended his 10-year run at Kentucky with an overall record of 263 wins and 83 losses. Find more at OwensboroRadio.com. I'm Rob Nichols.
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10: Overnight, clear skies with a low of 71 and some patchy fog possible late. Tomorrow, mostly sunny with a high of 91 and a 20% chance of a stray shower or storm. Tomorrow night, a few clouds with a low of 73. Thursday, partly cloudy with a high of 90 and a 30% chance of scattered rain. I'm meteorologist Arden Gregory with your 14 First Alert forecast.
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0: classic track from Journey as we get ready to yuck it up a bit. The legend Gary Shandling talks about dating and relationships here on this Mac and Cheese Day.
1: As long as I've been doing stand-up, I've talked about dating. Now I'm involved in a relationship because I figured, hey, what could be worse than dating? So, no, I'm very loyal in a relationship. You know, any relationship, even when I go out with my mom, I don't look at other moms. You know, I don't go, ooh, I wonder what her macaroni and cheese tastes like. Even when I'm playing with my friend's dog, I feel like I'm cheating on my dog. I swear to God, I feel like, come on, there's dog hair all over me. My dog goes, where the hell have you been? You go, I was at the barber shop. This is human hair. I swear. All right, I threw the ball once. And I'm trying to make this relationship work because, you know, I think that's the key to the whole thing. You know, I think you date for a while, you're in a relationship. Eventually in your life, you have to get married because you just have to at some point in your life. You have to. That's how I feel. That's probably what I'll say at the ceremony. I'll probably go, I have to. No, it's I do, Gary. No, I have to. Trust me, it's an internal pressure. I'll explain it to you at the reception.
0: That is Gary Shandling, our shot of funny on your Tuesday afternoon. Hang tight. We've got great stuff on the way from Bon Jovi. We'll throw you some Scorpions, Aleta Ford in there as well. And it's all headed your way next.
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How far off, I sat and wondered. Started humming a song from 1962. Ain't it funny how the night moves?

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Hamilton, Hawesville, Tell City, Owensboro. 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

Gotta make it hurt so good. That is some summertime rock right there, John Cougar. Mellencamp on the Greg Stone Show. You know what's coming up this hour. That's right, the game. Stone Cold Factor, a bunch of Stony Baloney. But right now, there's music from the Scorpion.

music. That's the reason why CJ is still rocking after 20 years. It's classic. We love it like you love it. CJ 105.7.

0: Steve Miller helping out the Greg Stone Show, and you as well. Happy Tuesday as we play the game Stone Cold Fact or a Bunch of Stony Baloney. This, my friends, is where America comes to learn. Bears are drawn to menstruating women. Bears in the wild are drawn to menstruating women. What do you think? Stone Cold Fact, or is that a bunch of stony baloney? I'll have the answer for you in just a few. Plus, Lita and Ozzy take the stage.
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5: Reporting for Cromwell Media News, I'm Rob Nichols. Governor Andy Beshear has announced the resignation of a senior advisor, Rocky Atkins. In a statement released on Monday, Beshear says Atkins' last day with his administration was last Friday. He'd served in the role since 2019, before then represented Rowan, Elliott, and Lewis counties in the state house for over 30 years. It comes as reports claim Atkins is expected to announce he's running to be Kentucky's next governor at some point in the coming weeks. Flags are flying at half staff in Kentucky in honor of the late Senator Lindsey Graham. Governor Beshear has ordered flags at all state office buildings lowered. The South Carolina senator passed away suddenly over the weekend. The governor's flag order remained in place until this Saturday night. Gas prices are rising across Kentucky this week. That's according to AAA, which says the current average cost per gallon is at $3.52 in the state. That's more than a 10-cent increase compared to last week's prices. Former Kentucky basketball coach Tubby Smith is being named to the National Collegiate Basketball Hall of Fame. Smith is being included in the Hall's 2026 class. The coach led the Wildcats to the team's seventh national championship during his first season at UK in 1998. He ended his 10-year run at Kentucky with an overall record of 263 wins and 83 losses. Find more at OwensboroRadio.com. I'm Rob Nichols.
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10: Overnight, clear skies with a low of 71 and some patchy fog possible late. Tomorrow, mostly sunny with a high of 91 and a 20% chance of a stray shower or storm. Tomorrow night, a few clouds with a low of 73. Thursday, partly cloudy with a high of 90 and a 30% chance of scattered rain. I'm meteorologist Arden Gregory with your 14 First Alert forecast.
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0: Closet Classic from David Essex as we wrap up Stone Cold Fact or a Bunch of Stony Baloney. Today's statement, bears are drawn to menstruating women. That is a bunch of stony baloney. Decades of scientific studies and field tests confirm that black bears and grizzly bears in North America are not attracted to women during their menstrual cycle. There you have it, folks. So the next time she tries to get out of camp and you tell her you know different.
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0: Such a beautiful song from my other favorite Canadian trio, Triumph, on the Greg Stone Show. And I guess this cyclospora outbreak is making people like have diarrhea for weeks. And it's bad if you have diarrhea, you can get dehydrated. And if you're dehydrated, you can even die. I just like to be known as the dude or the dudette who died from diarrhea. Seriously.
1: You

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Hamilton, Hawesville, Till City, Owensboro. 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

You get one guess. Where are we going today for people in the neighborhood? Oh, man, you're good. That's right. Where all this stuff happens. Florida with Aldo Nova.

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0: Daddy Money helping out the Greg Stone Show as we get ready to travel, folks. That's right, people of Earth. We are going back to Florida, to meet this upset man in the neighborhood.
1: Oh, who are the people in your neighborhood? The people that you meet each day.
0: Well, nobody likes to be ignored. You know, there's three kinds of people in the world. People who just need to pet dogs, people who don't. And this dude, 75-year-old man named Marshall, was at a pet store last Thursday when he approached a family inside and asked the kids if they wanted to pet his dog. Well, they ignored him. Marshall lost it. The family tried to walk away, but Marshall started making inappropriate comments. The father confronted him, and Marshall started firing pepper spray at everybody, even the kids. Cops were called. Marshall was arrested. Now he's facing charges of aggravated battery and child abuse. He's being held without bond. The police asked him why he flipped out. He said he had no explanation. I would have said I'm 75. Isn't that explanation enough?
2: This area is so safe. I just can't believe that happened here. I mean, I know, but things can happen anywhere, but that's terrible for families and the kids at a pet store.
0: Just pet the guy's dog. He's an old man, 75 years old. He's probably not thinking clearly. You know what I'm saying? He just wanted some attention. Well, I guess he got it. It's Greg Stone. No word on who his celly is.
3: And Doug.
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8: Reporting for Cromwell Media News, I'm Rob Nichols. Authorities in Ohio County are investigating a fatal three-vehicle crash on Interstate 165. Dispatchers say first responders are called to the southbound lanes near the 42-mile marker after 7 Friday night. The Ohio County Sheriff's Office confirms one person died in the crash. The victim's identity was not immediately released. Officials have not provided details about the people in the other two vehicles. Southbound lanes were temporarily closed while investigators worked the scene. The cause of the crash remains under investigation. Kentucky Senator Mitch McConnell is releasing a statement following rumors of serious health issues surrounding an 84-year-old. The office of McConnell released a photo of the senator smiling in a hospital chair, saying he went to the hospital for a fall last month and was then diagnosed with pneumonia. It went on to say he didn't break any bones or suffer a concussion, along with no evidence of a heart attack or stroke. On advice from doctors, he won't be able to return to the Senate floor to vote just yet, but is not taking a break from the Senate business. Kentucky officials are reporting a bump in voter registration numbers for last month. Secretary of State Michael Adams says over 11,000 new registrations came in during June. The result is an increase of 6,800 voters after about 4,600 registrations were removed for various reasons. Reporting for Cromwell Media News, I'm Rob Nichols.
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13: Overnight, clear skies with a low of 71 and some patchy fog possible late. Tomorrow, mostly sunny with a high of 91 and a 20% chance of a stray shower or storm. Tomorrow night, a few clouds with a low of 73. Thursday, partly cloudy with a high of 90 and a 30% chance of scattered rain. I'm meteorologist Arden Gregory with your 14 First Alert forecast.
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0: Aerosmith, part of the Tuesday soundtrack. Thanks for having us in your speakers today. You know, we'll do it all over again tomorrow. That's right. Same stony time, same stony place as always, people of Earth. Thanks for having us in your speakers.
1: This is not headline news. Ariana Grande will not appear in the new season of American Horror Story after all. They decided to write the skeleton out of the script. The Odyssey is getting great reviews. I personally don't know much about it, but I don't really want to see a movie about a minivan. The World Cup Final will feature performances by Madonna, Shakira, BTS, and Justin Bieber. Now the bad news. It'll also feature 100 minutes of soccer. And smugglers are sneaking gas from Texas into Mexico. Americans giving Mexicans gas? Well, that's a switch. This is not headline news.
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